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Hell bent for leather. 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

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My tart's calculating, my wages will be waiting.

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2: 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You came to the right place. You're looking for trouble? Then look right in my face. I was born standing up.

deserted town, beneath the silvery feather down of morning's waking breath. Forgotten tunes and silver spoons, ghost the deeply shadowed gloom and die a silent death. Junket peers through plastic ears, holds his bottle of heaven near and dimly strains to rise. Unreal, can't feel, as dagger dangling bandits steal through plastic coated eyes. Don't turn away, there ain't no need. It's just 3 o'clock, Flamingo Street. Big band show an hour ago, I saw the laughing doorman show the stairway to the crowd. Yellow girl, hair on curl, swaying in a rhythmic whirl to the music playing loud. Closed light shines bright, pierces through the yielding night and hides the shadows deep. Feeling free,

machine's begun, bottle done. No place where a man can run to shield his shaking brain. Head down, round and round, hold on harder to the ground, untouched by the rain. Flesh cold, young or old, who cares if the truth be told? It's only him to blame. Jack and Jill had their fill, begin to walk the day.

Well now, we call this the act of mating. But there are several other very important differences between human beings and animals that you should know about.

Well, my daddy left home when I was three, and he didn't leave much to Ma and me. Just this old guitar and an empty bottle of booze. Now, I don't blame him because he run and hid, but the meanest thing that he ever did was before he left, he went and named me Sue. Well, he must have thought that it was quite a joke, and it got a lot of laughs from lots of folks. It seems I had to fight my whole life through. Some gal would giggle and I'd get red, and some guy'd laugh and I'd bust his head. I'll tell you, life ain't easy for a boy named Sue.

teeth, and we crashed through the wall and into the street, kicking and a gouging in the mud and the blood and the beer. I tell you, I've fought tougher men, but I really can't remember when. He kicked like a mule and he bit like a crocodile. I heard him laugh and then I heard him cussing. He went for his gun and I pulled mine first. He stood there looking at me and I saw him smile. He said, son, this world is rough, and if a man's gonna make it, he's gotta be tough. And I know I wouldn't be there to help you along. So I give you that name and I said goodbye. I knew you'd have to get tough or die. And it's that name that helped to make you strong. Yeah, he said, now you just fought one hell of a fight, and I know you hate me and you got the right to kill me now, and I wouldn't blame you if you do. But you ought to thank me before I die for the gravel in your guts and the spit in the eye, 'cause I'm the that named you Sue.

think about him now and then, every time I try and every time I win. And if I ever have a son, I think I'm gonna name him Bill or George, anything but Sue. I still ain't that man.

been fighting not to drown here. Instead of learning not to swim, being numb now, don't you feel fear? Look at the paradise we're in.

Would you cry if you saw me crying? And would you save my soul tonight?